In an interview in 2015, Carly Simon confessed that the lyric "You Had Me Several Years Ago When I Was Still Quite Naive" is about Warren Beatty. As for the other verses, they're about two different men that she wouldn't reveal. She also said that Warren still thinks the whole song is about him.

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Elton John and Daniel, good afternoon. We've got a good news story for you. A quick-thinking four-year-old in Oregon saved her grandmother's life after the woman fell, hit her head, and became disoriented. When no adults were around, the child ran outside to find help and led responders back to the apartment. Police say her calm actions, again, this is a four-year-old, her calm actions made a real difference, and she's now being nominated for a life-saving award. We've got the Guess Who American Woman and much more coming up.

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0: Aretha Franklin, the queen of soul and a natural woman. All the way, Jackie DeShannon, another great lady rocker. All the way to Rare Earth.
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0: Jackie DeShannon, put a little love in your heart. A lot more great music in your ears just by kicking back and sticking around. Marilyn McCoo, BTO, Bachman Turner Overdrive, the Buckinghams, and more on the other side.
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0: BTO and let it ride. My name is Bird, and it is time for me to fly, for me to ride, get on out of here for today, but I will be back soon. 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Bird with a Y would be honored and thrilled. 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

0: There's Phil Collins. Keith Clark here, coming off back-to-back hits from Chicago and Jan and Dean.
1: 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We'll talk to Mindy McConaughey at Marquette Academy on the Marquette Minute after 8:30. After 9 o'clock, 38th District State Senator Sue Rezin will give us an update on what's happening in the legislature's last days in Springfield for this session. After 10, we'll have our last Ottawa Elementary School District 141 report of the school year. And then we'll talk about Poppy Days with some representatives from the American Legion. I'm Jay Lesore. Join me 7:30 to 11 from the First National Bank of Ottawa studio Monday on 93.5, 1430 WCMY, streaming at 1430WCMY.com.
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0: I think he could be the only rocker that actually got whacked on The Sopranos. That's Frankie Valli. Steve Clark, still to go. Music from ABBA.
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0: Simon and Garfunkel, it's Steve Clark. Great to be with you. Coming up, a couple of big hits from the 70s from The Fortunes and Robert John.
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0: It was a number one hit for Robert John, who we sadly lost last year. Steve Clark on the way, music from Eric Clapton.
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0: Hall & Oates, it's Steve Clark on the way. Paul McCartney and Wings from Venus and Mars and Gary Lewis and the Playboys next.
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0: Paul McCartney listed one of the best sax players in the business, Tom Scott, for Listen to What the Man Said. Steve Clark, still to come, Fleetwood Mac.
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0: Paul Revere and the Raiders, it's Steve Clark on the way. Back-to-back hits from Stevie Wonder and the Animals.
1: 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We'll talk to Mindy McConaughey at Marquette Academy on the Marquette Minute after 8:30. After 9 o'clock, 38th District State Senator Sue Resin will give us an update on what's happening in the legislature's last days in Springfield for this session. After 10, we'll have our last Ottawa Elementary School District 141 report of the school year. And then we'll talk about Poppy Days with some representatives from the American Legion. I'm Jay Lesore. Join me 7:30 to 11 from the First National Bank of Ottawa studio Monday on 93.5, 1430 WCMY, streaming at 1430WCMY.com.
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0: considerations, she wasn't even mentioned in the movie Michael, which is the number one movie at the box office this week. That's Diana Ross, Steve Clark, Captain Antoniel coming up next.
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0: That's Smith, baby. It's you. It's Steve Clark coming up. Some Stone Cold bangers from the Beatles and the Stones.
1: 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The word is called ajna. Like if you've eaten too much, you're sluggish. Your digestion is full. You've got the ajna. It's kind of akin to the meat sweats.
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0: Sly and the Family Stone, and Steve Clark here. Sam and Dave coming up. Thanks for making us a part of your day.
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0: There's ABBA and Take a Chance on Me. It's Steve Clark, Bee Gees, coming up. Thanks for making us a part of your day.
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0: Yeah, Breaker 19, this here's a rubber duck. You got a copy on me, Big Ben? Come on. Yeah, 10-4, Big Ben, for sure, for sure. By golly, it's clean clear to Flagtown. Come on. Yeah, it's a big 10-4 there, Big Ben. Yeah, we definitely got the front door, good buddy. Mercy sakes alive, looks like we got us a convoy.
1: It was the dark of the moon on the 6th of June in a Kenworth pulling logs. Cab over Pete with a reefer on and a Jimmy hauling hogs. We is heading for Bear on I-10 about a mile out of Shaky Town. I says, Pigpen, this here's a rubber duck, and I'm about to put the hammer down.

0: About 10-4, about 5 miles or so. 10, roger. Them hulks is getting intense up here.
1: By the time we got into Tulsa Town, we had 85 trucks in all. But they's a roadblock up on the Cloverleaf, and them bears is wall to wall. Yeah, them Smokies as thick as bugs on a bumper. They even had a bear in the air. I says, calling all trucks, this here's the duck. We about to go.

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11: I'm Brent Barnett with Ag News Headlines on Brownfield. The president of the U.S. Meat Export Federation says China could return as a buyer of U.S. beef after going more than a year without purchases. Dan Hallstrom says Presidents Trump and Xi are set to meet next week.
12: We do know that beef is on the list along with soybeans and other ag products, so cautious optimism there for some improvements.
11: U.S. Senator Chuck Grassley says he's encouraged by steps taken by the Trump administration to investigate competition in the meat processing industry. The Iowa Republican tells Brownfield getting to the bottom of potential antitrust violations by the big four meat packers will take time.
13: But I can say, over my years in the Senate, it's been a hard time for me to get the Department of Justice involved in ag issues. So I'm very thankful they are moving ahead with what they're doing now, because it's kind of unusual.
11: An entomologist says it's time to start scouting for alfalfa weevils. Krista Hamilton with Wisconsin's Department of Agriculture says insect growth is ahead of plant development so far this spring.
14: Development of alfalfa weevils running a little bit ahead of schedule as well, and egg hatch is just starting in southwestern Wisconsin. So our group of crop surveyors is going to be sampling first crop alfalfa starting next week already.
11: An ag lender in northwest Missouri says farmers might consider a shift in farming strategy as it becomes more challenging to balance expenses with uncertain commodity prices.
15: Deciding to farm for ROI versus farm for yield.
11: Chad McCullough with FCS Financial in Maryville says it's all about the law of diminishing returns when farmers must decide when additional inputs are no longer profitable. I'm Brent Barnett.
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0: Saturday to you from the Country Financial Studio. It's time once again for RFD Illinois. I'm DeLoss Yonke.
1: And I'm Jim Taylor.
0: Jim Taylor, so we're talking on the 9th. What does this mean schedule-wise? Things like high school baseball, track and field, things like that. Spring sports that I imagine are coming to dramatic conclusion.
1: Yes. The sectionals for boys and girls track right around the corner, and then you have the baseball and softball postseason, and then you blink your eyes to loss. Remember, the high school football season got moved up a week.
0: Yes, it is.
1: Coming into 2026, so basically, you know, once the school year ends, you're about 8 weeks away or thereabouts from an August 21st kickoff. Man, the high school football season, we can say it's basically right around the corner, right?
0: Our game one was always a town called Belleville. And so, you know, the first opponent, that becomes the real motivating source. I bet Belleville's working harder than you guys right now.
1: And were they?
0: No, we beat them. My junior year, we beat them 32-14. Second year, we beat them, I think, 21-9. I think so.
1: So you had the countdown on the board, 47 days Belleville.
0: Until Belleville. Yeah, and then when we played him up there my senior year, my dad started this thing where when he left, he would say, "Nice band." And Belleville had a great band. They were the only ones that took it as a compliment, which I always got a kick out of. All right, stay with us. RFD, Illinois.
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0: 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I'm DeLoss Yonke on a Saturday. I'm DeLoss Yonke with our Washington correspondent, Matt Kay.
4: What?
0: You know, there's always been something thinking about international issues. Usually China comes up, but now there's even more. What does that mean back home for, say, farm and food policy?
5: Yeah, there's so much going on in the world that it's hard to untangle all this, but you can look back 3 years to Russia-Ukraine, the war's impact on world grain and fertilizer supplies. Now it's Iran, DeLoss, also impacting the cost of fuel and fertilizer, impeding food deliveries, humanitarian aid through the Strait of Hormuz. All of this was addressed at a White House press conference this past week by Secretary of State Marco Rubio, who said that it's even impacting fertilizer that needs to get through the Strait of Hormuz to help countries grow crops and supply food. One-third of the world's fertilizer and a fifth of its oil move out of the Gulf through the Hormuz Strait. That oil, of course, impacting the price of diesel and gasoline here at home and also food prices around the world. Now, Rubio says this can happen anywhere. It can have an impact on Americans in the short and long term. He says we can't let it start by Iran doing it, by blocking the Strait of Hormuz. And you look around the world to the other side of the globe where China could do the same thing in the Taiwan Strait. China and Taiwan going at it now for decades. The passage there, the Taiwan Strait, is also a conduit for one-fifth of global trade, including oil, natural gas, computer chips. Not coincidentally, President Trump is about to go to China to talk about all of this. China, as some folks might know, is an ally of Iran and its biggest oil buyer.
0: Mm-hmm.
5: So you've got a lot of issues that are overlaying each other. China wants a U.S.-Iran truce, obviously, for economic and political reasons. Continued trade truce with Washington. And what the U.S. wants is stability in all this. We don't want trade fighting. We don't want, as our trade ambassador Jameson Greer says, massive confrontation. We want things to calm down, both on trade and in a strategic sense in that part of the world, in East Asia. China, as agriculture folks realize, has been a thorn when it comes to farm trade. China removed retaliatory tariffs on U.S. soybeans, corn, wheat, sorghum, and chicken. It also began promised buys of U.S. soybeans after the U.S. made concessions on tariffs. And it's hoped that the summit could yield more soybean buys while cutting short new U.S. trade investigations, something that China wants. So we'll look to see what happens next week, late in the week, when President Trump goes to Beijing.
0: Yeah, a lot of eyes on that China meeting, especially what it means for soybeans and whether or not purchases will be made or at least announced next week. Okay, more farm bill talk. Still yet to go to the Senate, but what about amendments and all that goes into putting farm legislation together?
5: Yeah, you have the E-15 question, which is still pending in the House. A lot of amendments on that House-passed farm bill. One of the interesting ones was emission controls and fuel efficiencies on farm equipment, an amendment by Victoria Spartz of Indiana, passed by two votes to waive those emission requirements for farm vehicles, which she says are waived for military equipment in the name of national security. She says, why not do it for food security, which is national security, and points out the amount of pollution from farm vehicles, especially when you're looking at a combine 2 weeks in the field, is minimal, and farmers are dealing with extremely high costs on these vehicles. Why not get rid of the emission control? So her amendment passed and will be part of that farm bill that goes over to the Senate.
0: All right, sir. Thank you so much. We'll talk to you next week.
5: All right. Thanks again, DeLon.
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1: This is Vintage Country. I'm Jim Taylor. How does that song go? Grandpa told me so. In celebration of America's 250th, the Illinois State Museum is leading a project called Land of Stories, America 250. They're asking Illinoisans of all walks of life to share their family stories. The museum's Erica Holst says the concept is simple. Do you have a story that's been told and retold in your family? Whether the story happened last week or 200 years ago, whether it involves a major historical event or an everyday occurrence, they're interested.
2: We are asking the people of Illinois to share their family stories. We believe that history isn't just wars and presidents and big things, that everybody who lives in Illinois has had a hand in shaping our state's history. Everyone's got stories in their family. Everyone's got personal experiences. And we want to hear them. The things that your dad told you about growing up, or your grandma told you, or, you know, the kind of legends that are in people's families. That's all part of the fabric of the history of our state, so we're hoping that people will share them with us. If you go to our website at IllinoisStateMuseum.org, you'll find a link close to the bottom and click on it, and that will take you to our survey, and you can go into it. Maybe you have a story in mind and then just, you know, type away. But if you need a little help, we've got some prompts. You know, you could maybe tell us about somebody in your family that fell in love and has a wonderful love story. You can share a story from your family that always makes people laugh. Whatever it is, if it's something that's meaningful to you, we'd love to hear it.
1: Some great submissions already.
2: Because one of the most powerful stories we got involves a woman whose parents met in Romania in the 1970s behind the Iron Curtain.
1: Oh,
2: and
1: wow.
2: Her dad immigrated to America and just had a heck of a time getting his mom over. He contacted his congressman. He contacted Rosalind Carter. It took 6 applications. And finally, in 1981, she was able to fly into O'Hare, and they were able to be together. We also had people who said their ancestors came over on the Mayflower and settled in Illinois in the 1830s, and that's awesome, too, and everything in between. The personal human details that, you know, you can read a book about, oh, it took, you know, whatever, 6 weeks to cross the Atlantic Ocean to come to the United States, but someone wrote about their family coming, and it was rough seas, and the trip took longer, and they were on 1/3 rations, and, you know, everyone was kind of half-starved by the time they even got there, and then they had to go down a river that was, you know, like low water, and just the, like, the actual human experience of the history that you read about is just really compelling. And then also part of it is the way that a family tells it and remembers it. You know, that's a very personal thing and the meaning that it has to a story. And so one of them we got was a woman who grew up in Belleville, and she just talked about going to the corner drugstore and how she'd get a, you know, thick malted shake or buy her school supplies in the fall. And, you know, not earth shaking, but she gave us a window into what it was like as a kid in Belleville in the 1940s. And, you know, that's wonderful, too.
1: Holst says although the written word is the key part of the project, a few images can help shape the story.
2: Part of the survey is a question like, do you have any photos or objects that go along with it? If so, please tell us about it. And then at that point, I'll follow up with an email and be like, this sounds neat. Can you send me a picture? And, you know, I've gotten some real neat things coming in on that front, too. There was a man whose, it was his father or his grandfather, helped prevent a flood in Wonder Lake in 1938. And so he had this crew of people out working around the clock trying to, like, you know, shore up the levee and everything, and then wrote a handwritten account of, like, this is what I did. And he scanned it and sent me this account of, like, his grandfather's efforts to preserve this town that might have been wiped away in a flood if he hadn't done that.
1: If you'd like to participate, visit IllinoisStateMuseum.org. Look for the Land of Stories section. This is Vintage Country. I'm Jim Taylor.
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3: All right, weekly livestock summary. It was a down week on the board. June live cattle down $4.10, August down $3.72. Live, and especially in feeder cattle futures, We were way off our highs in Friday's session. For the week, May feeders down $4.02, August down $7.95. Lean hogs were also lowered, May down $1.95, June down $2.65. June went less than $100 a hundredweight. The May lean hog futures have been down 5.5 since 1 month's time and down $10 over two. And June down $6 from last month and $12 in 2 months' time per hundredweight. Local markets, well, Illinois Direct Hog Market was steady all week, 47 to 57. Sow markets had lightweights top at 51, heavyweights at 57. Pork cutout values finished the week 95.60. National hog summary had, on a carcass basis, a range 89 to 93, live basis 62, and has 75 to 74.80. Box beef for choice Friday, 389.02. Selects 385.17. Also, local markets, United Producers, Salem this week. This is the highest number I've seen so far. Choice steers and heifers, 255 to 271. Select top at 250. Had some four-year-old cows, second stage, from 2,000 to 2,550. Fairview Sale Barn had a pin of six steers, bring 268 per hundredweight. On the heifers, they had a pin of six at 264. Real Livestock Center, high-yielding steers and heifers, 252 to 258, with few as high as 260 and a half. Lighter runs in the spring, certainly helping fuel demand. 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
4: From the Illinois State Water Survey at the University of Illinois Prairie Research Institute, this is Illinois State Climatologist Trent Ford. Average temperatures in this first full week of May were actually a little cool, ranging from the high 40s in northern Illinois to the mid-50s in southern Illinois, between 3 and 8 degrees below normal. This followed an April that was a top 5 warmest on record statewide, and it felt like a bit of a bait and switch after a taste of summer-like weather last month. Nighttime temperatures regularly dipped into the 30s this week and dropped below freezing in parts of northern and central Illinois, including 27 degrees in Rockford and 32 in Charleston. We had a bit of a quieter weather week, though, with 7-day precipitation totals ranging from less than a tenth of an inch in northwest Illinois to just over 2.5 inches in east central Illinois. The heavier rain along and just north of the I-70 corridor continued a wetter streak in that area that has kept soils quite wet. Standing water can be seen in many fields from Champaign to Effingham, while soil temperatures have regressed a bit into the 50s and 60s due to the recent cool down. Despite the wetter topsoils, very strong winds created dangerous blowing dust conditions in parts of central Illinois earlier this week. The National Weather Service issued dust storm warnings for a fourth consecutive year, as recently worked soils were picked up by strong winds ahead of the thunderstorms. Looking ahead, temperatures will bounce around the 60s and 70s next week ahead of what looks like a potential warm-up in mid-May. The week two outlooks from the Climate Prediction Center show increasing chances of above-average temperatures for the third full week of May, and outlooks hang on to that warmer trend through the last week of the month, too. Forecasted precipitation totals are mostly less than a half an inch for this next week, with no strong signals of drier or wetter patterns for the latter half of May. So even though the first part of the month hasn't been ideal for planting or strong emergence in many places, there may be better fieldwork weather on the horizon. This is Illinois State Climatologist Trent Ford wishing everyone a happy, healthy holiday weekend.
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5: Led by soybean futures, and I think that has something to do with bullish anticipation of this China meeting that we've got, the focus of next week. It'll come late in the week on Thursday and Friday, but given the time zone differences, China ahead in the day, we should have a market that's able to reflect the outcomes, successes or failures, of this summit between President Trump and Xi Jinping in China again next week. We're thinking even before then, maybe we'll have purchases made, and that could be something involved with the run-up on soybean futures that we're looking at. Beyond that, we have a crop report to chew on Tuesday, the update on crop production for the winter wheat crop, and also a look at the new crop estimates for corn and soybeans. We'll have that as some guidance along with war and weather. War will take precedence over the weekend as it has this last 2.5 months. we've got a memo of understanding and possibly in place this weekend that would end the war in Iran. You have this other memo of understanding, though, being talked about again for possibly covering some Chinese soybean purchases before this summit next week. And if that is something we think about more and more next week, that could further these gains that, to close out on Friday, included the nearby next up July contract settling back above $12. Strength behind the soybean lead for corn and wheat, and waiting on weather and the usual data on crop progress like we'll get on Monday. So a lot to chew on and a lot to look forward to into next week.
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3: That's all the time we have for RFD Illinois. 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Were you a high jumper, long jumper?
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9: 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Can you believe that?
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3: 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I'm Delos Yonke.
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Here is your LaSalle County weather forecast. For a look through Sunday night, we'll have a mostly sunny day today with a high near 74. West to southwest winds at around 10 to 15 with gusts as high as 30 at times. It'll be mostly cloudy tonight and a low around 47. Your Sunday, mostly sunny and a high near 64 and a low around 41 under mostly clear skies for your Sunday night.

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0: BJ Thomas, Hooked on a Feeling, and this is Chris Randolph, a song. It's big at sporting events coming up next from Neil Diamond. And when you have to make a major decision, research shows morning is the best time to do it. It's when people tend to be the most clear-headed and haven't gotten bogged down by making hundreds of other choices that they've been making throughout the day. After about an hour of waking up, they say is the sweet spot for cognitive alertness, according to those experts. I wonder if it would be the same advice when you, if you're like my kids and you wake up at the crack of lunch.
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0: That's Van McCoy. We're doing the hustle. Hopefully no one's doing anything that has to do with hustling here on this weekend. You're taking it easy and relaxing and listening to all these great songs. One play some Jackson Browne, Dr. My Eyes, Eye Doctor, coming up. Also, we'll play some Mary Wells, The Beatles with I Hear It's Your Birthday. And if it is your birthday, happy birthday to you.
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0: It's Beatles and birthday. If it's your birthday, happy birthday. And I send that song out to you. My name is Chris Randolph. And coming up, I'm going to play a song that was popular.
1: Here's the story of a lovely lady.
0: When the Brady Bunch was on your TV.
1: Lovely girls. All of them had hair of gold. Like their mother. The youngest one in curls.
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1: Here is your LaSalle County weather forecast for a look through Sunday night. We'll have a mostly sunny day today with a high near 74. West to southwest winds at around 10 to 15 with gusts as high as 30 at times. It'll be mostly cloudy tonight and a low around 47. Your Sunday, mostly sunny and a high near 64 and a low around 41 under mostly clear skies for your Sunday night.
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Rita Coolidge, and your love has lifted me higher and higher. Well, this is Chris Randolph, and, well, real estate is going higher and higher, and now a piece of real estate has sold and has shattered all records as the most expensive residential transaction ever recorded. The story on this coming up. Lots of mamas and papas got to go where you want to go after Cornelius Brothers and their little sister Rose.

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0: Elton John's swan song, a lot of people would say. Maybe Rocket Man, I don't know. But Elton John, he says it's never too late to pursue happiness in your life.
1: Never too late to change your life, to make decisions that will make your life better. I mean, the documentary really documents my rise to fame from 70 to 75 at Dodger Stadium, culminating at Dodger Stadium, where I had the most incredible success. But underneath that, apart from the success, there was no basis. There was no foundation underneath me. I didn't have anything. I was incredibly unhappy. I wanted to be loved. I wanted to have a relationship, but I didn't have it. And it then goes to 47 years later at Dodger Stadium, playing it again, where I have a family, children, and a life that I love so much, which is so much more important than having a number one record.
0: How about that? That's some good advice from Mr. Elton John himself and Wayne Fontana of the Mindbenders playing that Game of Love. Coming up next, also Three Dog Night. We're down to one dog. Just Danny Hutton left, and Mama told me not to come on this Mother's Day weekend. We're playing a song about Mama.
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4: 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We'll talk to Mindy McConaughey at Marquette Academy on the Marquette Minute after 8:30. After 9 o'clock, 38th District State Senator Sue Rezin will give us an update on what's happening in the legislature's last days in Springfield for this session. After 10, we'll have our last Ottawa Elementary School District 141 report of the school year. And then we'll talk about Poppy Days with some representatives from the American Legion. I'm Jay Lesore. Join me 7:30 to 11 from the First National Bank of Ottawa studio Monday on 93.5, 1430 WCMY, streaming at 1430WCMY.com.

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0: great song from a great band, Ambrosia, from the late 70s and biggest part of me. And then next up, we're going to go back to a much earlier time when this was probably what you were watching on TV.
1: Those were the days, and you knew where you were then.
0: And then when you went out to get in your car, you may have turned on the radio and the Fifth Dimension, Up, Up, and Away was playing. It's next.
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4: Here is your LaSalle County weather forecast. For a look through Sunday night, we'll have a mostly sunny day today with a high near 74. West to southwest winds at around 10 to 15 with gusts as high as 30 at times. Be mostly cloudy tonight and a low around 47. Your Sunday, mostly sunny and a high near 64 and a low around 41 under mostly clear skies for your Sunday night.

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0: traced back to ancient Greece with a celebration of a goddess of motherhood and fertility. And Mother's Day, believe it or not, didn't become an official U.S. holiday until 1914, signed into law by President Woodrow Wilson. And how much are Americans going to spend on mom this year? I'll tell you coming up, and I'll play you some Donovan Dawn with Tony Orlando and some Bob Seger and a Silver Bullet Band down on Main Street.
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0: Bob Seger and the Silver Bullet Band. How did they come up with that name? I can't think of a better person to tell us than Bob Seger himself.
1: We were all arguing about what our band name should be. And I was kind of letting the band pick it themselves. And they just kept arguing and arguing, went on and on and on. And finally, my manager sent us our paychecks with Bob Seger and the Silver Bullet Band on it. He got tired of waiting for us, so he made it up himself.
0: How about that? Well, happy Mother's Day. Hopefully you're going to be spending some time with a mom. She wants free time. That is the number one thing moms want for this Mother's Day. Still want to see you, but they want a lot of free time to rest and relax on Mother's Day. Average American is going to spend about $285 on mom this year. Americans expect also to spend about $1.1 billion on cards for Mother's Day. It's the third largest card-sending holiday. And for those of us who our mothers have passed on, we'll remember them with fond memories and a smile on our face, and we'll play you some Stevie Wonder coming up next.
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3: Here is your LaSalle County weather forecast. For a look through Sunday night, we'll have a mostly sunny day today with a high near 74. West to southwest winds at around 10 to 15 with gusts as high as 30 at times. It'll be mostly cloudy tonight and a low around 47. Your Sunday, mostly sunny and a high near 64 and a low around 41 under mostly clear skies for your Sunday night.

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That's the nature of things. We'll leave it at that. 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

0: Abracadabra, voila, presto, it's magic, it is. It's Pilot, this is Bill Knight. We've got ABBA and Waterloo. It's coming up for you next.
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1: 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Paul Simon, 50 Ways to Leave Your Lover. This is Bill Nye coming up. We got Sonny and Cher, and I got you, baby.
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0: Sensation, Tommy James, the Shondells. This is Bill Knight. We got some grease to throw your way next.
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3: Here is your LaSalle County weather forecast for look through Sunday night. We'll have a mostly sunny day today with a high near 74. West to southwest winds at around 10 to 15 with gusts as high as 30 at times. It'll be mostly cloudy tonight and a low around 47. Your Sunday, mostly sunny and a high near 64 and a low around 41 under mostly clear skies for your Sunday night.

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0: It's time. Talking about the time of the season, that is the zombies. This is Bill. Mercy, mercy me. We'll talk about the ecology coming up next with Marvin Gaye.
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0: 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It's Neil Diamond. And this is Bill. 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Love you for listening. 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
4: 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We'll talk to Mindy McConaughey at Marquette Academy on the Marquette Minute after 8:30. After 9 o'clock, 38th District State Senator Sue Rezin will give us an update on what's happening in the legislature's last days in Springfield for this session. After 10, we'll have our last Ottawa Elementary School District 141 report of the school year. And then we'll talk about Poppy Days with some representatives from the American Legion. I'm Jay Lesore. 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

0: Tell me what you want to know, and I'll tell you. That's John Travolta and Olivia Newton-John, Those Summer Nights. They're coming. This is Bill Knight, also coming your way. Proud Mary with Creedence Clearwater Revival next.
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4: Here is your LaSalle County weather forecast. For a look through Sunday night, we'll have a mostly sunny day today with a high near 74. West to southwest winds at around 10 to 15 with gusts as high as 30 at times. It'll be mostly cloudy tonight and a low around 47. Your Sunday, mostly sunny and a high near 64 and a low around 41 under mostly clear skies for your Sunday night.

Laying out the soul music for you, Arthur Connolly, Bill Nye, laying out the freedom music for you as we get ready for number 250, Philadelphia style, it's Elton John.

0: got a pulse. It's got a beat. Tighter and tighter. It's alive and kicking. It's alive. This is Bill Knight. Glad to be hanging out with you. Loving what we're doing together here. Going through the tunes. As a matter of fact, got another great one coming up for you from Jan and Dean next.
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The Rockin' Me, Steve Beller Band, and this is Bill Knight rocking you right now. 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
1: 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The word is called ajna. Like if you've eaten too much, you're sluggish. Your digestion is full. You've got the ajna. It's kind of akin to the meat sweats.
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0: Love is all you need, baby, and I think she loves you. Yeah, yeah, yeah. Those are the Beatles, and this is Bill Knight. By the way, did I mention she got money? She's a rich girl. Hall & Oates coming up next.
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3: Here is your LaSalle County weather forecast for the remainder of your Saturday and a quick look through Sunday night. It'll be mostly cloudy tonight, low around 47. Your Sunday looking great, mostly sunny with a high near 64 and a low around 41 under mostly clear skies.

All you got to do is pick up the phone and I'll be there. It's the Spinners, 93.5, 1430 WCMY. It's community, music, and you. I'm Lou. Glad to have you along for a Saturday afternoon. We have White Sox baseball coming up much later today. We'll talk about that coming up. I want to remind everybody, the Ottawa, in Ottawa area, the Starved Rock Marathon is going on. So if you've seen areas blocked off or you've seen people running, that's what's going on. Be very careful. There still might be some runners out there. They started pretty early this morning. Right now, I've got music from the Spencer Davis Group for you to start us off this afternoon with Give Me Some Lovin', 93.5, 1430, WCMY. Hey!

0: 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Here's a note I wanted to remind you quick before you still had a chance so you could go, because this ends at 1 o'clock. 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It's at Park Place at 406 East Hickory Street in Streeter, and that goes on today until 1 p.m., so you got to get over there now. 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A note from our community calendar on 93.5, 1430 WCMY.
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0: On 93.5, 1430 WCMY. Today is probably going to be the best day of the weekend weather-wise, with temperatures going to probably maybe around 77 as a high. We'll see anyway. It might make it that far. This has been such a cool spring and rainy spring as well. Now, tomorrow, it should be a decent day, but not quite as warm as today. So if you were thinking about taking mom out to the greenhouse to pick out some plants or something, today might be the better day to do that, as tomorrow might be a little cooler. There's a lot of activities going on around Mother's Day for the Mother's Day weekend. I'll tell you about those coming up as we take a look at our community calendar. Also a reminder that we are your White Sox station. And I'll tell you about when the White Sox start today, too, coming up on 93.5, 1430 WCMY.
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1: Oh, you Debbie Downer, don't bring me down on 93.5. 1430 WCMY, that's ELO, and I'm Lou. 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They play the Mariners, and it's a 5:30 pregame start, and then tomorrow they get underway at 12:30. 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
3: Here is your LaSalle County weather forecast for the remainder of your Saturday and a quick look through Sunday night. It'll be mostly cloudy tonight, low around 47. Your Sunday looking great, mostly sunny with a high near 64 and a low around 41 under mostly clear skies.

It's me on the radio, Donna Summer on 93.5, 1430 WCMY. I'm Lou. Glad you're along for a Saturday afternoon. And over at the St. Bede Gym, there's a garden fair going on. It's being put on by the Illinois Valley Herb Guild. And one of my good friends, Father Dom, is one of the participants in that. And he always bakes up some good things. I was just talking to him. I'm like, Father Dom, what are you baking for the herb sale?

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0: James Taylor and Fire and Rain on 93.5, 1430 WCLY. Somebody just asked me about the garden fair I was just talking about, and it's put on by the Illinois Valley Herb Guild. It is over at the St. Bede Gym. Now, that's like on West Highway 6 over in the Peru area. It only goes on until 2 o'clock, but they have a large variety of herbs to choose from, culinary, medicinal, fragrance herbs, and there's landscape and hard-to-find herbs, and they have a bake sale and lunch and all kinds of neat garden-y stuff. So check it out until 2 o'clock and... go see my friend Father Dom over there and my other friends from the Herb Guild. They'll be happy to have you stop by.
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0: Gosh, I miss him putting out songs. Gordon Lightfoot, If You Could Read My Mind, on 93.5. 1430 WCMY, I'm Lou. Glad to have you along. Something else going on right now. You might want to check it out. 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And LaSalle County Historical Society, they are having their big canal market. 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

0: Commodores. She's a brick house on 93.5, 1430 WCMY. I had to hesitate being the brick house the other day. Somebody brought in this huge bag of asparagus to work. I mean, an enormous bag of asparagus, and I do like asparagus. And the guy who brought it in says, you want some, just take some. I've got it right here at my desk. I'm like, oh, okay, I'll be over in a second. Well, by the time I got over there to go get some asparagus, somebody had already taken the whole bag. The whole bag. Didn't save any for anybody else. It took everything for me not to be the brick house. Take him down to the brick house, I'll tell you. No, it's not. It is that time, though, when if you are an asparagus lover, it is beautiful. It's kind of like the morel mushrooms. The season is short, so you got to enjoy it while you can. So get out and get yourself some great asparagus right now.
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2: Here is your LaSalle County weather forecast for the remainder of your Saturday and a quick look through Sunday night. It'll be mostly cloudy tonight, low around 47. Your Sunday looking great, mostly sunny with a high near 64 and a low around 41 under mostly clear skies.
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up some good loving from the rest of us on 93.5 1430 WCMY. I'm Lou. Glad to have you along. Do you have a bird feeder? Oh my gosh, because everybody's all excited. The hummingbirds are back. And the Orioles. Yeah. Oh, they're so beautiful. Do you have an Oriole feeder?

0: 93.5, 1430 WCMY. If you are a bird lover and you have the bird feeder, of course, you probably have your mixture all ready to, for the hummingbirds, because they are back. Starting to see them. People are posting pictures of the hummingbirds at their feeders now. Another thing that's kind of been hitting the hummingbird feeders, because maybe you don't have anything out for them, is the orioles. That's right. The orioles will go to the hummingbird feeder if necessary, if they don't have anything else out. What do you put out for an oriole? Well, of course, oranges. They love oranges. And grape jelly is the other thing. But I saw somebody post the other day that they didn't have any, they ran out of grape jelly. And the orioles had been doing pretty good at his feeder, so he wanted to encourage him. So he happened to have some marmalade. Orange marmalade, of course, and he put that out. And, you know, they do love oranges, so orange marmalade, it just seemed to make sense. So if you don't have that grape jelly, I bet if you put out a little orange marmalade, that would do the trick.
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0: Sweat and Tears, When I Die, on 93.5, 1430 WCMY. I'm Lou, and I was stuck in traffic last night on Interstate 80. I don't know if you realize how much road work is going on in the area. There's a lot. Okay, and you come up on it pretty quick, and I think that's what happened to a few folks last night. Came across what what originally was reported as one accident. I think when I got upon it, it wound up being two different traffic accidents. I don't think anybody got hurt badly, but somebody could have, because there's always someone. There's always someone who thinks that he's going to get ahead of everyone else. And so he goes zipping around and bam, that's when he comes across somebody who stopped dead in the road and he didn't expect it. So be careful out there if you're driving around. Lots of road construction in our area, especially on Interstate 80. Be very, very careful.
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3: 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We'll talk to Mindy McConaughey at Marquette Academy on the Marquette Minute after 8:30. After 9 o'clock, 38th District State Senator Sue Resin will give us an update on what's happening in the legislature's last days in Springfield for this session. After 10, we'll have our last Ottawa Elementary School District 141 report of the school year. And then we'll talk about Poppy Days with some representatives from the American Legion. I'm Jay Lesore. Join me 7:30 to 11 from the First National Bank of Ottawa studio Monday on 93.5, 1430 WCMY, streaming at 1430WCMY.com.

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0: Billy Paul, me and Mrs. Jones on 93.5, 1430 WCMY. We got it going on. 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
1: Here is your LaSalle County weather forecast for the remainder of your Saturday and a quick look through Sunday night. It'll be mostly cloudy tonight, low around 47. Your Sunday looking great, mostly sunny with a high near 64 and a low around 41 under mostly clear skies.

If you just said, I haven't heard that song in a while, then I'm doing my job. 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Glad you're along for the afternoon. Thanks for stopping by. We got more great music headed your way. And we're going to top the afternoon off with a little White Sox baseball as they take on the Mariners. 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

0: Things moms do for love, right? 10cc 93.5 1430 WCMY. It is a mom's weekend, of course, and Mother's Day tomorrow. And they've actually been talking about making Mother's Day a week-long thing, make it a mother's week, because mothers do so much. If you're looking for something to do with your mom, here's something fun on tomorrow in Sandwich. It's good food, cold drinks, familiar faces, and so many vendors ready to explore. Yeah, it's Mother's Day in Sandwich at the Sandwich Fairgrounds, 8 a.m. until 3 p.m., all happening on Mother's Day. So grab your people and come spend the Sunday with us, they say. I hope you get a chance to get out and enjoy a little time with your mom.
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0: I remember my friend Andy in high school. He used to always like to sing the "Let Me Be There" part. He had that nice deep, deep baritone. 93.5 1430 WCMY. I'm Lou. Glad to have you along. And I want to remind you that coming up on Friday, something starts up that I know you're not going to want to miss. It's arts, culture, entertainment, all coming to life every third Friday in downtown Ottawa. That's right. It happens May through September. This Friday is going to be the place. It's hosted by Open Space Art Gallery with a free, lively street festival featuring 40 handmade and homegrown marketers, live music, food, and rotating themed experiences each month. 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Check it out.
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0: That number, 93.5, 1430 WCMY. It's one of those days when you might want to just go out and buy yourself a Coke. You know what? I am not really big. As a matter of fact, I've given up soda quite a while ago. I really rarely ever drink a soda. But the other day, I did have a good old-fashioned Coca-Cola. It didn't taste too bad. Not that I'm going to drink a lot of them, but the reason that I said you might want to buy yourself one today, it was on this date in 1886 that Dr. John Smythe Pemberton invented the formula for Coca-Cola in Atlanta, Georgia. So go ahead. You can have one Coke.
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1: Here is your LaSalle County weather forecast for the remainder of your Saturday. And a quick look through Sunday night. It'll be mostly cloudy tonight. Low around 47. Your Sunday looking great. Mostly sunny with a high near 64 and a low around 41 under mostly clear skies.

he's brown. I feel good. 93.5, 1430 WCMY. I feel good just to spend the afternoon with you. It's a beautiful spring day. Get out and enjoy it if you can. And if you can, don't forget Mom this weekend. Some of us who aren't as fortunate to have our moms around anymore really are envious of you that still can hug your mom today.

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0: Simon and Garfunkel, and this is Robinson on 93.5, 1430 WCMY. I'm Lewin. On this date in history, it was 1502 that Christopher Columbus left Spain on his fourth and final trip to the New World. And on this date in 1901, Australia opens the first parliament in Melbourne. And it was on this date in 1974, some of you might remember this, U.S. House Judiciary Committee officially started impeachment proceedings against President Richard Nixon regarding the Watergate scandal. Mm-hmm. Some of the birthdays today include Billy Joel, born on this date in 1949, and American actress Rosario Dawson, born on this date in 1979. Happy birthday, if it's your birthday.
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0: Doing it right now. Are you doing it with me? The Locomotion. It's Grand Funk Railroad on 935 1430 WCLY. I'm Lou. Thanks for stopping by this afternoon. I want to remind you that they're still looking for food trucks for the big food truck festival. The food trucks are coming back to Streeter for the 9th year. They're looking for artisans, antique, and garden, and other unique vendors to join in. The event starts May 16th from 12 until 7, and registration cost is $35 if you want to join, and be an artisan vendor. Email the Streeter Wall Dogs at streetermarketmanager@gmail.com for registration forms, and they're looking forward to seeing you for a great day in City Park. It's coming up May 16th from noon until 7. It's the great food truck event in Streeter.
1: 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We'll talk to Mindy McConaughey at Marquette Academy on the Marquette Minute after 8:30. After 9 o'clock, 38th District State Senator Sue Resin will give us an update on what's happening in the legislature's last days in Springfield for this session. After 10, we'll have our last Ottawa Elementary School District 141 report of the school year. And then we'll talk about Poppy Days with some representatives from the American Legion. I'm Jay Lesore. Join me 7:30 to 11 from the First National Bank of Ottawa studio Monday on 93.5, 1430 WCMY, streaming at 1430WCMY.com.

0: The Temptations. 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I like to talk about things that are going on in our area. 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
1: Here is your LaSalle County weather forecast for the remainder of your Saturday and a quick look through Sunday night. It'll be mostly cloudy tonight, low around 47. Your Sunday looking great, mostly sunny with a high near 64 and a low around 41 under mostly clear skies.

0: She Loves You. 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I'm Lou. Hey, thanks for spending the afternoon with me. I'm here every weekend, every Saturday and Sunday from noon until 6. And, of course, we do have White Sox baseball coming up. Pregame starts at 5:30 as they take on the Mariners. So we have that in just a little bit. But right now we still have some great music from Paul Revere and the Raiders.
1: Seems this world...

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Do you? 1935, 1430, WCLY. Do you want to know what they're doing over at United Church of Christ? 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Use the glass door on Jackson Street for the entrance. It's going on tomorrow. Make sure you get over there and get in on a

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0: 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From the south side to on the road, we've got you covered all season long.
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